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1: Good morning, Greg, KQ4KLA.
0: Good morning, Warren. How far ahead of me are you?
1: Now, I just left a little early this morning, got a couple of donuts. Just pulling into the ELC now.
0: Breakfast of Champions. All right, well, I'm not out of my neighborhood yet, so I'm probably about 10, maybe 11 minutes away.
1: Roger. Well, you be careful getting here. We'll see you when you get here.
0: Very good. 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
2: 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Over.
0: Very good, thank you. Look forward to it. 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
1: Yeah, hold on. I got to stop at Tom's and drop off a couple bags of trash. Hold on.
0: Well, you forgot to tell me to bring mine over.

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1: Well, you forgot to have me bring my trash over for Tom.
0: Wouldn't want to disappoint Walmart.
1: Yeah, not sure we can say that on the air either.

0: did Wayne have to say last night?
1: Well, I was trying to listen to a couple nets at the same time here, but he was on the 7 o'clock net, which is the Tuesday night Shenandoah Valley emergency net, which is the club net on 8-2, and he said that he thought he would be able to get on the net more often now for some reason. I don't think he specified why.
0: Okay, well, I'll take that as good news.
1: Yeah, he just redo an antenna or a setup or a rig or something. Doesn't sound like him, huh?
0: That's work done. I'm not sure. I think he wants to get the team elevated a bit.
1: The top of that tower would be a great place for it.
0: I don't think that's part of the plan.
1: It'd be a lot easier to turn that way.

0: So you must have given up on the gym this morning. I was worried about golf recuperation problems, maybe.
1: No, she didn't play. They called it off. It was just started to rain right as they were about to start. So we both went this morning, but we took a driverless car.
0: Well, I left an H3 sitting on the round table in the great room. That would have worked fine, and I'm sure the one in the Red Wave would have worked fine. And I mean, you're not that far away. I can hear you with an HT from the gym.
1: Yeah, but some people.

0: Well, who does it all the time until he comes by here to get your mag mount for his wife's car? I think he's got one, but it's not, keeps falling off or blowing off or something.
1: Who?
0: Yes, uh-huh. He uses that inside of his wife's car with, because he drives it around the daytime because it gets better gas mileage than his pickup truck while she's at work.
1: But you never told me who.
0: Yes, I did. Kind of run that one into the ground, too. Like Aaron with the 4Fs.
1: Last night.
0: Say again.
1: I hope your roof survived the extensive rain last night.
0: I don't know. I fell asleep. It seems like right after I talked to you about 9 o'clock or something, I fall asleep. I don't have Colbert to wait up for anymore. Then I sleep for 9 or 10 hours and then get up, and by this time in the morning I'm yawning again.
1: Well, there's nothing wrong with an afternoon nap, believe me.
0: Yeah, but it's still morning.
1: I consider that a detail.

0: Well, they're all still raising heck about Trump intervening on the in the World Cup. They say it sets a bad precedent. But this World Cup guy was—they were buddies to begin with. He's the one that presented him with the first ever FIFA Peace Medal, right? Remember?
1: Kinda.
0: So nobody should be surprised that he was taking orders. But now I guess every host country POTUS will want to do that. Yeah, but after all that fanfare and stuff, it didn't help a whole lot. Belgica, as it said on the scoreboard, scored four of them.

Yeah, you got to pull the racks out from underneath to find the green ones. There was the other day, there was nothing but yellow ones, and they start to kind of fall off the tree after a while, if you know what I mean. K4KU Mobile, N4FM, clear.

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1: Yeah, good morning. I'm tired of the cloudiness. I'm getting depressed. I need sunlight.
0: They say that's due in 5 days.
1: Yeah, that's a long time.
0: Oh, my phone's yelling at me. I gotta go find it.
1: Okay. I'll be around KG.
0: Yeah, Mike, ran into Wally World, I think. Actually, he didn't say where he was going, but it sounded, the signal sounded like that's where he was. So he should be back out here in a minute.

0: Well, found my phone and my watch. That's a good trip.
1: Yeah, that's not bad. What if you didn't? The phone didn't ring. How would you have found it?
0: Well, there's a button on my watch I push, and it makes my phone beep.
1: But you didn't have your watch with you.
0: Exactly. You've identified the problem. It comes up several times a day sometimes.
1: Oh, my goodness. See? How good is technology really? Because there's a human in the interface of technology, and that's the problem.
0: I have to put the watch on, and I have to put the code in before my phone puts it in for me. If I have it on my phone on the lock screen and it's too close, it'll stick the code in for me, trying to be helpful. But then as soon as the watch gets out of Bluetooth range from the phone, then you got to do it all over again. You got to put the code in all over again. So I try to avoid that.
1: Of course, if you lose your phone for an extended period of time and the battery runs down, you're pretty much back to old school, just simply flipping pillows on the couch and looking under papers on the table, right?
0: Well, maybe. Yeah, my phone was hollering because my friend Tom, one of my friend Toms, not the ham, I sent him a birthday greeting. And I think I've depressed him. He says, happy birthday to me, happy birthday to me, blah, blah, blah. 64 and there's nothing more.
1: Well, that's a negative outlook.
0: Yeah, I think I depressed him and ran him. Well, I mean, 64 now, he can retire on Social Security in a couple of years if Fearless Leader doesn't change it all again, right?
1: Well, what did he change? I think they actually made it a little bit better. They created more write-offs for old people.
0: Have you done that? None of them work. Something in there makes you disqualified before you're through applying for it.
1: Well, no, they increased the standard production. They increased the standard deduction for older people, so you do get more money back because you get a bigger standard deduction.
0: Oh, you're talking about Social Security. I'm talking. Yeah, okay, but the Social Security check, but I'm talking about the retirement age. They moved the retirement age. It used to be 64, then they moved it to 65, then they moved it to 66, and now it's 67. You can't retire until you're 67 with standard benefits or whatever. Of course, you can't still get full benefits unless you wait till you're 70.
1: Right, yeah, I was in that. My full retirement was 67. That's correct. It's been like that. If you're born 1960 and above, you're 67.
0: Yeah, it was 65, I think, when I hit 65. And I don't think it changed before that. I think my father retired at 65. He didn't make it to 65, but he was, I think he would have retired at 65 if he hadn't died. There's always complications, you know.
1: Yeah. What year was he born in?
0: What a good question. I have a piece of paper around here someplace with that. I think 1901, I believe.
2: For QU.
0: When was my father died? Born, Mike?
2: Probably around the same time as my father, maybe 1910.
0: No, mine was born 1901, I believe. I have to look it up. I know where the paper is, but I have to turn the light on to find it. But anyway, he was actually 4 years, almost 4 years older than my mother.
1: So he was 40 during World War II. Did he go anyway?
0: He didn't have a choice,
1: Well, I mean, 40, I think 42 was the, I don't know, maybe they just waived it all. 40 is pretty old, though.
0: Oh, yeah, he definitely went. He was, I think I told you all the stories, but he was headquarters company for the 3rd Division, and, they landed in Anzio and went up through Rome and through France and Germany and the whole bit there.
1: Oh, so he started out in the desert. So he was there early then. That makes sense.
0: Well, I don't think he ever got really to the desert. Well, maybe they did. Seems like, yeah, they stopped off in, they were in North Africa preparing for the Anzio landing invasion, but of course that was a sea assault. Go ahead.
1: Okay, very good. Mike, was your dad there?
2: Yeah, he was in the Army Air Corps in Africa. He was in what they called the Ferry Corps. They would fly new aircraft to Africa for the European theater and then fly the opponents back.
1: Oh, wow, very cool. Yeah, I'm interested in World War II history, so I always ask people if they had their, if their fathers are in there, what they did. That's interesting.
0: Dan, I think I told you about Audie Murphy, right?
2: She's an Army nurse, and she was on a ship somewhere in the Mediterranean, I think, and somebody blew the ship out from under her.
1: Oh, wow. No, Ken, I don't remember you us talking about all this, but maybe that doesn't mean that you didn't.
0: Was your mother? Speaking of marches, we're overlooking the obvious explanation for Aaron R. March. Maybe that is the Aaron you know, and for the good of her customers, she's using her mother's name instead of Protecta Capachukwetic, because none of her customers could spell that.
2: She teaches Latin in Loudoun County.
0: Oh, so it's definitely a different Aaron, is what you're saying.
2: Pretty sure.
0: Well, yeah, I don't think it's not a coincidence. There's some relation there, because the only name I ever mentioned to her was yours. And she came up and said, I have a cousin, Christopher March. So, she's related to him somehow.
2: Probably his cousin.
0: Yeah, you're supposed to know all these things, Mike. What do you think, Dan?
1: Yeah, well, speaking of bananas, so something that I just learned that I don't think is very well-known or even thought of. It's kind of counterintuitive. So when you get older, your kidneys can't really filter out potassium, so you build it up in your system. And a lot of blood pressure medications that that us old people take also blocks the it blocks potassium being whatever you call it being released or whatever. So if we eat high potassium foods and on some blood pressure medications, we can potentially build up dangerous levels of potassium in our system.
0: Well, that's kind of interesting because I take potassium pills for the reasons that you already mentioned.
1: Well, it's odd. I mean, you can Google it. This is can older people get too much potassium? It comes right up, yes, and explains why. And it's like, wow, something's confusing here.
0: Yeah, it sounds like maybe I shouldn't be taking potassium pills, but I'm taking those because old people have trouble storing potassium, apparently, or something. I don't know.
1: From what I read, due to kidney function, your kidneys can't really process it, so it builds up in your system. See what I'm saying? I learned this, I'm like, this is all odd, and I'd never heard of this before, but it's a real thing, so I got to look into it more.
0: Mike, tell him about washing his bananas.
2: I'm about to go in and wash my bananas. Because I'm in 47 Bravo. You guys carry on without me, if that's even possible. Good to hear you, Dan. N4FM, KHEUN to take it. K4QU, mobile clear.
1: Okay, you must be around a metal building. There's some real strong multipath there. Very, very pronounced. All right, KHEUN.
0: 73.

0: the antenna set up there. It was horrible. It was, I don't know how they could be that weak, and it was terrible. But I got them. It took a little bit.
1: Well, you shouldn't have to have them at all because Rhode Island was not one of the 13 colonies.
0: Yeah, it was.
1: Not the original 13 colonies, right?
0: Okay, we'll look that up.
1: Yeah, I think the explorers only discovered Rhode Island after the Revolutionary War.

0: one was one of the original colonies.
1: I must have read that wrong someplace or something. I have some trouble with details sometimes.
0: Well, Mike came up with Vermont yesterday, and that was the, or the day before, that was the error. Vermont was not a part of it.
1: KGUN and the diminishing group from N4FM. So Audie Murphy was also attached to the headquarters company of the 3rd Division.
0: Oh, okay. Very good.
1: He and my dad did not get along. My dad was a clerk for the 3rd Division headquarters company. Carry a typewriter on his back instead of a instead of a Durand, because it was, the combination was way too heavy, so he carried a little carbine, M1 carbine. I think I told you about that because you were familiar with the M1 carbine.
0: Man, you must have, you're right, I am, so I guess you did, but man, I don't remember this at all. Anyway, so you didn't get along while, because Murphy wanted your dad to type some of his stuff, and he goes, I don't work for you?
1: No. He was, the reason he was attached there is because he was assigned, he was a war hero. He had already gotten a bunch of medals and stuff. And so he was attached to the USO to go around and give speeches, you know, to rile people up, and he was supposed to be a morale officer, and he was just so full of himself. I guess that's the way you get to be a war hero or a cowboy movie star, you know, is you got to promote yourself, and apparently he was just 100% promoting himself, and nobody could get along with him.
0: Oh, yeah. I think he did all of his stuff in the Pacific, didn't he?
1: Well, he was, maybe that would have been before he was on the, that's when he was earning his medals and stuff, maybe. I don't know. But he was definitely in, moving with the 3rd Division. But actually, he was a pretty good cowboy actor, I thought.
0: He was only 5 feet 5 inches and a half tall. He's a little guy.
1: Well, he, you know, found boxes for him to stand on and stuff. You never, if you get the camera close enough, you can never tell.

0: Well, kind of running late today here, Dan, but you know what my next stop is after talking to you and Mike.
1: Yep, I know. All right. You got me reading up on him now. No, he went to Europe and did all this stuff. I guess I had that wrong about him. I thought I knew more about him than I do.

0: I gotta look that up. All right, talk to you later. KGUN.
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0: 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Mobile monitoring.
1: Hey Warren, Greg here. Haven't seen you in minutes.
0: It's been that long.
1: Yeah, did you and Wayne stay for a while chatting in the parking lot?
0: Yeah, we talked for a few minutes.
1: Hopefully you're on your way home now.
0: Yep, about 3 miles out.
1: Alright, hey, one of these days I'd like to finish up that conversation we started to have.
0: Yeah, maybe we can make time next week.
1: Yeah, let's see how that goes. Look forward to chatting with you.
0: Sounds good, I appreciate it.
1: Well, you and your wife are in my thoughts and prayers, so don't wanna let it go.
0: Yep, well, I gotta go, I got a phone call. KQ4KLA clear.
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0: I think that was KC7MRY. Thank you, sir. 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
2: 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And your call sign, sir?
0: Kilo Charlie 3, Papa Zulu Delta.
2: Well, very nice. 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

That's KD4 UPR, city limits of Winchester. 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

Okay, go for it. Okay, very good. Now, if you're in the park, you're probably about, you're almost full scale on me here, but got an outside antenna at a high point in the city. And, you know, you're probably about 25 miles from me anyhow, maybe further. Now, really, I can't. Very good, have fun. K84, you be our clear.

is Kilo Uniform 8 Victor calling CQ Parks on the air. This is Kilo Uniform 8 Victor calling CQ Parks on the air from Shenandoah National Park, calling CQ. Hey, the station ending Charlie November, please. November Alpha 1, Charlie November, good afternoon. This is Kilo Uniform 8 Victor. You are coming in 5-9, full quieting, into US 0064. We're at Big Hogback Overlook in the park, and I have a second operator here, QSL.

This is the second operator. My call is Kilo, November 4, X-Ray Whiskey. We are in Shenandoah National Park, and it's a fairly large park. We are in Maidenhead, Frank Mary 18, India Radio. Over.

0: We just lost you. We just lost you. Try again. Over. Yeah, we lost you. We lost you. Sorry. Maybe something happened. I don't know. Maybe you moved. We're stationary. Over. Victor Alpha, Virginia. Over. Here in Virginia, Victor Alpha.
1: Chambersburg.
0: Chambersburg, you're in Chambersburg, over. I don't know how many miles you are, but I think you may be our biggest one so far, over.

0: Okay, in case you're wondering, we're about 3,500 feet, over. I think that's why we got the connection. All right, thanks very much, 73. CQ Parks on the air, CQ Parks on the air, Kilo, November 4, X-ray Whiskey from Shenandoah National Park. Bravo, Romeo, Yankee, good signal for quieting into the park. US 0064, Shenandoah National Park, and I got a second up. Stand by.
1: 8, Bravo, Radio, Yankee. This is second up. My call is Kilo Uniform 8, Victor, and you're coming in 5-7 into the park in Virginia, QSL. Okay, thank you for Hagerstown, and yeah, we're about 20 miles from the north entrance to the park, so thank you so much for our 2-meter simplex contact. Fantastic. This is Kilo Uniform 8 Victor calling CQ Parks on the air. Calling CQ from Shenandoah National Park, this is Kilo Uniform 8 Victor. Calling CQ, this is Kilo Uniform 8 Victor, calling CQ Parks on the air. Kilo Charlie 3, you were breaking up some. I think I got Kilo Charlie 3. Please repeat your call sign. I got it that time. You're about a 5-6, Kilo Charlie 3, Uniform Lima, Quebec. My call is Kilo Uniform 8 Victor, and we are at Park US 0064, Shenandoah National Park, and I have a second up here, QSL.
0: Second up here, my call is Kilo November 4, X-ray Whiskey. Repeat, Kilo November 4, X-ray Whiskey, and we are about 3,500 feet up, over.

0: Where's your location? What's your QTH? Over. Can you repeat? Can you repeat? Okay, Western PA, thanks very much for the call. 7-3. 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
1: Kilo Uniform 8 Victor in Shenandoah National Park, calling CQ Parks on the air. Somebody very scratchy, please repeat your call sign and we'll try to make it. Noise, let's give it one more try. Okay, I got something with Papa at the end. Try again. Sorry, not hearing anything. One more time before we take a break. This is KU8V. Okay, Whiskey 3, was that Romeo Sugar Tango QSL? Hey, you're about a 5-5 into Park US 0064, and I have a second operator here, QSL.
0: Okay, 17 Mobile. Second, I'm the second op. My call is Kilo, November 4, X-ray Whiskey. Repeat, Kilo, November 4, X-ray Whiskey. QSL? Oh, we know exactly where you are. We are in Shenandoah National Park, Hogback Overlook. Over. Kilo, November 4, X-ray Whiskey, Parks on the air, taking a break, going QRT for a few minutes. Over.
1: You are breaking up, but we copied the Sky Meadows. Thank you so much for the Simplex contact today. 73. Very good. Well, you're still breaking up a little bit, but great to have you in the log. 73. This is Kilo Uniform 8 Victor. We're going to take a little lunch break, but we'll be back on the air. 73.

0: This is Kilo Uniform 8 Victor coming back on the air for Parks on the Air in Shenandoah National Park, calling CQ. This is Kilo Uniform 8 Victor calling CQ, Parks on the Air. This is Kilo Uniform 8 Victor calling CQ, Parks on the Air. Okay, I copied Alpha Bravo 3 Kilo Papa. This is Kilo Uniform 8 Victor in Shenandoah National Park, US 0064 at the Hogback Overlook, and you are 5'9". I have a second op here.
1: Second op here, my call is Kilo, November 4, X-Ray Whiskey. Where are you located? Okay, Matt, yeah, you're a second call from Hagerstown. Thanks for hunting us today. We appreciate it. 7-3.

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0: Hello, CQ, CQ, CQ Parks on the air. Kilo, November 4, X-ray whiskey. Kilo 8, Romeo Bravo Kilo, full quieting into Shenandoah National Park, US 0064. And we're about 3,500 feet up, and I have a second op, QSL.
1: A little bit of fading that time. This is your second operator, Kilo Uniform 8 Victor. Drop down to about a 5-4 into the park, QSL. Fantastic. First Harper's ferry today. So, well, thank you so much for the contact. As I, my friend said, we're at Hogback Overlook. Anyway, sure appreciate your contact, your FM Simplex contact, 73. Thank you. This is Kilo Uniform 8 Victor calling CQ Parks on the air. Zulu 3 Juliet, good copy, 5-9 full quieting into Park US 0064, and I have a second operator standing by, QSL.
0: Operator, my call is Kilo, November 4, X-ray Whiskey, where are you located? Yeah, that's a pretty good haul for us. We're about 3,500 feet, over. All right, and NZ3J, we just lost you, but thanks very much for hunting us today, 73. Okay, we caught you there. 73, this is Kilo November 4 X-ray Whiskey calling CQ, Parks on the air. All we got was a Kilo 3. Is there a Kilo 3? Kilo 3, November Bravo. You're not quite full quieting, a little scratchy, into US 0064 at Hogback Overlook, about 3,500 feet high, and I got a second op, QSL.
1: Okay, we got the correction. Thank you. This is the second operator. My call is Kilo Uniform 8 Victor. You're up and down, but about 5-7 that time. QSL. Okay, US 15 9 or 6. Where's what park is that? Ah, great, Seneca Creek. Okay, well, thank you, especially now for the park to park. And you have a great outing today. All right, may have lost you there, but thank you so much for the park to park, and wish you a great outing, 73. Kilo Uniform 8 Victor calling CQ Parks on the air. Is Kilo Uniform 8 Victor calling CQ Parks on the air. Calling CQ, this is Kilo Uniform 8 Victor, Parks on the air, calling CQ. This is Kilo Uniform 8 Victor, calling CQ, Parks on the air. This is Kilo Uniform 8 Victor, calling CQ, Parks on the air. Calling CQ, this is Kilo Uniform 8 Victor, calling CQ, Parks on the air. Station ending Romeo, please. Mike Delta Romeo, please come back with your prefix. Okay, Mike, the name is David here. My call is Kilo Uniform 8 Victor. We are in Shenandoah Park, US 0064 at about 3,400 feet, and I have a second operator, QSL.
0: Second operator here, my call is Kilo November 4, X-ray Whiskey. Again, Kilo November 4, X-ray Whiskey. Where are you located, Mike?

0: Did I hear Westminster, Maryland? Westminster, Maryland? Hey, thanks very much for that. That's quite a haul. We appreciate it. We're around 3,500 feet. Thanks again for hunting us. 7-3, drive safe. Hello, CQ, CQ, CQ Box on the air from Kilo, November 4, X-ray Whiskey. November 3, November Charlie Radio, good signal, full quieting into the park. US 0064, Shenandoah National Park, we're about 3,500 feet up. And I got a second up, QSL.
1: Fantastic, you got a beautiful signal, 5-9. This is the second operator. My call is Kilo Uniform 8 Victor, QSL. Very good. I tell you, the meter, you are way in the red, so are you running a lot of power there? Hey, it's working great for you in Rockville. Well, thank you so much for the contact in 73. This is Kilo Uniform 8 Victor calling CQ Parks on the air. This is Kilo Uniform 8 Victor calling CQ Parks on the air. CQ, CQ, CQ Parks on the air from Shenandoah National Park. This is Kilo Uniform 8 Victor calling CQ POTA. CQ, this is Kilo Uniform 8 Victor calling CQ Parks on the air. 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Calling CQ, this is Kilo Uniform 8 Victor calling CQ Parks on the air. 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This is Kilo Uniform 8 Victor calling CQ Parks on the air. 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This is Kilo Uniform 8 Victor operating Parks on the air from Shenandoah National Park calling CQ and monitoring. This is Kilo Uniform 8 Victor calling CQ Parks on the air. This is Kilo Uniform 8 Victor calling CQ Parks on the air. This is Kilo Uniform 8 Victor calling CQ Parks on the air. November 9, give me the rest, please. November 9, please come back again. 9, you started out gangbusters and dropped out. November 9, please come back. Number 9 station. Sorry, please try us again. You dropped out on us. This is Kilo Uniform 8 Victor calling CQ Parks on the air. This is Kilo Uniform 8 Victor calling CQ Parks on the air. Okay, Kilo Delta 3 Alpha Whiskey Hotel, your full quieting 5-9 into Shenandoah Park, US 0064, and I have a second operator here, QSL.
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0: Okay, we got you that time. Thanks very much for your patience. 7-3. This is Kilo November 4 X-Ray Whiskey calling CQ Parks on the Air. Hello, CQ, CQ, CQ Parks on the Air. Kilo November 4 X-Ray Whiskey. Station there, somebody there, we can't quite make it out. This is Kilo November 4 X-Ray Whiskey calling CQ Parks on the Air. November 9, Michael, India, India, we got you that time. You're not quite full quieting, coming in and out. We are in U.S. Park 0064, Shenandoah National Park, and I have a second up, QSL.
1: Number 9, Mike, India, India. This is the second up. My call is Kilo Uniform 8 Victor, and you're about a 5-5, but still readable, QSL. Got a lot of noise covering you up, but we may

0: AR4LOT, thank you. Good copy, 5-7. This is Kilo Uniform 8 Victor. You are coming into US 0064, Shenandoah National Park, and I have a second operator. QSL?
1: Operator here, my call is Kilo November 4 X-ray Whiskey. Repeat, Kilo November 4 X-ray Whiskey. How copy? Hey, we copy cancels, Phil. We're about 3,500 feet up. Over.

0: Hey, we still copy. Thanks very much for hunting us today. 7-3. Hello, CQ, CQ, CQ Parks on the air from Kilo, November 4, X-ray, whiskey. Hello, CQ, CQ, CQ Parks on the air from Kilo, November 4, X-ray, whiskey. CQ, CQ, CQ Parks on the air from Kilo, November 4, X-ray, whiskey.
1: K8GUN.
0: K8GUM. Good copy. Full quieting into the park. We are in Shenandoah Park 0064, and we're about 3,500 feet up, and I got a second op. QSL?
1: Okay. It's Golf United November. I think you might have said Mike, but K8GUN. Yeah, I'm in Bunker Hill, West Virginia. You're also full quieting in 5-9.
2: All right. This is the second operator, Kilo Uniform 8 Victor. Among the best signals we've heard today, you've just got a great 5-9 signal here into the park. And we're at Hogback Overlook, again, 3,600 feet QSL. And my call is Kilo Uniform 8 Victor.
1: Yeah, it's a popular spot. KU8V, KHGUN. Yeah, you're actually 10 over 9 up here, or over here. Have fun, 7-3.
2: Okay, thank you. You're our first call from West Virginia. Sure appreciate it in 73. This is Kilo Uniform 8 Victor calling CQ Parks on the air. This is Kilo Uniform 8 Victor calling CQ Parks on the air. This is Kilo Uniform 8 Victor from Shenandoah National Park at 3,600 feet elevation calling CQ Parks on the air. Calling CQ, this is Kilo Uniform 8 Victor, calling CQ Parks on the air. All right, going to spend a couple more minutes at this overlook, and we may mosey down to another overlook, but for now, let's keep calling for a few minutes. This is Kilo Uniform 8 Victor, calling CQ Parks on the air. Okay, I got Kilo Romeo 4 Charlie Golf Whiskey, is that right?

KR4CGW from KU8V. Sorry about that. I had the radio quit on me. This is KU8V. You're breaking up a little bit, but we are in Bark US0064, and I have a second op QSL. Your lot of noise.

0: This is Kilo Uniform 8 Victor calling CQ. Calling CQ, Parks on the air. This is Kilo Uniform 8 Victor calling CQ. Calling CQ, Parks on the air. Calling CQ from Shenandoah National Park. This is Kilo Uniform 8 Victor calling CQ, Parks on the air. This is Kilo Uniform 8 Victor calling CQ. Calling CQ, Parks on the air. A few more calls and may head to another overlook. This is Kilo Uniform 8 Victor calling CQ. Calling CQ, Parks on the air. Kilo Uniform 8 Victor from Shenandoah National Park at an elevation of 3,600 feet. Calling CQ, Parks on the air. Breaking station, this is Kilo Uniform 8 Victor, Parks on the air. CQ, calling CQ, this is Kilo Uniform 8 Victor, calling CQ, Parks on the air. Calling CQ, this is Kilo Uniform 8 Victor, calling CQ, Parks on the air. We'll just do a few more calls before we go somewhere else. This is Kilo Uniform 8 Victor, calling CQ, Parks on the air. Kilo Charlie 1, Alpha Tango, thank you. You are 5-9, full quieting, into Park US 0064. My call is Kilo Uniform 8 Victor, and I have a second operator, if you can stand by.
1: Second operator, my call is Kilo, November 4, X-ray Whiskey. Where are you located? Okay, thank you very much. Do you want our grid? Fox Mike 18IR, India Radio. Okay, thanks very much. 7-3, this is Kilo, November 4, X-ray Whiskey calling Parks on the air. 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

0: Hello, CQ, CQ, CQ Parks on the air, CQ Parks in the air. From Kilo, November 4, X-ray, whiskey. KB7THL, good copy. Not quite full quieting, but you're there almost. We are in Park US0064, Shenandoah National Park, about 3,600 feet high, and I have a second op, QSL.
1: Bravo 7, Tango Hotel Lima, this is the second operator. My call is Kilo Uniform 8 Victor, and you were full quieting coming into the park, QSL.

Hey, very good. We are getting lots of Pennsylvania action today, so we're having fun with the radio at 3,600 feet, and it's great to make another Pennsylvania contact, QSL.

you. It's a very foggy day up here, very low visibility looking out on the mountains, but it's still the park. So thank you so much, 73. Kilo Uniform 8 Victor calling CQ Parks on the air. Calling CQ. This is Kilo Uniform 8 Victor calling CQ Parks on the air. This is Kilo Uniform 8 Victor in Shenandoah National Park calling CQ.

0: A good copy all the way, very clear, 5-8 copy, KD3AOV. This is Kilo Uniform 8 Victor. Again, you are, like I said, 5-9 into this park, which is US-0064. And I have a second operator here, QSL.
1: AA4BOLKN4LOU. Hey, James. How you doing, man?
2: I'm doing okay, thank you. How about you? Are you pretty near home now?
1: Just got off of 81, so I got about 20 minutes.
2: Okay. I sent you an email regarding a recent purchase you made, and I have some details in the email. There are certain things that I'm not going to discuss over the public airwaves, given the current political situation around here. But at any rate, how was your fourth? Your 250th celebration.
1: You know, I don't feel 250. So I guess it's not how old you are, it's how old as you feel. I only feel about 62, so I'm pretty good at that. No, it was good. Didn't even, I really wanted to go to D.C. to see the fireworks, but it was hot. I didn't want the crowds, so I stayed home. But luckily, I live in Front Royal, where every country boy had mortars going up. So we just sat on the back porch, had a cigar, opened up a little bottle of bourbon, and watched fireworks for about 2.5 hours on the back porch, which was really nice.
2: Like real fireworks or on big screen TV?
1: No, we were outside, and people had mortars going off. So these were like, you know, fireworks going, I don't know, 60, 80 feet in the air, blowing up, making all kinds of noise and fun and stuff. So, no, they were real fireworks, and I got to admit, my neighbors must have spent, well, they aren't my direct neighbors, like a street or two over, must have spent a lot of money, because there were three different neighbors that had a fireworks show going on for about an hour and a half each.
2: Very cool. We watched the Mount Vernon one on the 3rd on PBS, which was pretty good actually. And then we watched the goings on the 4th on TV. Because of the weather and all the delays and stuff, a lot of people left. They didn't. I guess they had booked hotels, or they didn't want to stay, or whatever. But I think they ended up with about 150,000 there anyway. But it was. I thought it went well. And then we turned the TV off, so we didn't have to listen to any of the talking heads.
1: Yeah, I had a couple friends go, and they said it was packed. They said it was good. You know, they had to first evacuate everybody, then bring them all back in again. He said, but it was great. They said it was unbelievable, that it was just nonstop, no breaks at all. So they thought it was pretty cool, which I'm kind of sad I missed. But hey, it is what it is. Maybe I'll see it, you know, the 300th.
2: You think you'll make it that far?
1: Not even close. Not even going to touch that edge. But it's nice to think about.
2: Yeah, I'll catch it if I live to be 125.
1: If I live to be, what, 100 and, like, 15, I'll make it.
2: Copy that. How's my audio, anyway? I've been told that that I might need to adjust my mic chain.
1: Right now you sound great. I'm assuming you're mobile, so you're moving.
2: Yes, I put the 2-meter antenna back on the center of my Santa Fe roof. And right now I'm kind of on high ground here in Gainesville. I just took the dog to the to Bull Run Park and threw him the ball a half a dozen times, and then he got tired, so we're on our way home.
1: You sound really good. A little bit of crackle pop now and then. I mean, I'm guessing you're like passing trees or buildings or whatever. But other than that, no, you're sounding good. Very, very clear, very audible.
2: Have you done anything exciting ham radio-wise?
1: Well, for work, I met a guy who I spoke to once who lives in Pennsylvania. He ended up doing some work for us. Other than that, no. I'm still looking at, I still have not put an HF antenna up. That's my next big thing, is to get a HF up.
2: This is KA4POL mobile. How much longer do you think you'll stay in Virginia?
1: You know, I went through with HR my retirement plan. I would like to stay at work. I'd like to work at least 2.5 more years. If I do that, it'll be fantastic. If I can't, it'll probably just be a year, and then I'll be out of here. And I don't know if I will move out of Virginia or not. It's going to depend a lot on how the elections go. I'll just put it that way.
2: Yeah, I'd like to leave, but Terry and I are getting to a point in our lives where, you know, we have a network of friends and acquaintances, and we certainly, both of us have doctors that we like that are very good, and we don't want to get very far away from those amenities. So we'll probably stay in Virginia. I think we're looking at a 55 plus community in Strasburg, Virginia, not Germany. And if we see the right kind of house that's not part of an HOA, we'll go for it. But we're getting too old to take care of a property. Back to you, KA4BOL.
1: I'm with you on that. I understand. And it's like I was sitting there hemming and hawing when I retired to want to move and get like 10 or 15 acres. And I'm like, no, I don't want to be plowing a long driveway and doing all that crap. So if I do move, I'll probably just get 5 acres. And if I do stay, my 2 acres is fine. I got my chickens. I'm very happy. The only thing I'd like to do is when I retire, I will probably tear up a little bit of the ground and put a nice garden in, because then I'll have time to go ahead and raise my vegetables.
2: That sounds like a good idea. We have a small garden in the back, and we grew some romaine lettuce, and I have some tomato plants that are doing quite well this year, actually. Last year they just cooked. Didn't get much of a crop. So, yeah.
1: The my neighbor had cabbage that he picked early because he didn't want it to burn up during the hot last weekend. So he brought me over a head of cabbage, and we made cabbage fritters. I'm gonna tell you, I've never had cabbage fritters. My woman made these up. They were delightful. I like having a cabbage fritter, which we season with a little bit of Old Bay, make it kind of Cajun style, and I put a poached egg on top. It is fantastic. It's almost like, it's like you're eating, you know, potato fritters, but they're cabbage fritters. Man, they were good.
2: Well, I'm going to come over to your house and eat then.
1: Well, we eat all the time. I won't be home this weekend. This weekend we're going out to my lady's farm, and I'm going to get the Henry out. I'm going to say hi to Mr. Henry and see how he does.
2: Fine business. Let me know by email how you make out. I've had some excursions into that hobby as well. I'm going to sign off now because I'm going to take the dog to the Mount Zion Park here on the Route 50 Circle over here in, I guess it's Joe Aldi. Anyway, it's good to talk to you, and check the email I sent you when you get a chance, and I'll talk to you later. KA4BOL, clear on your final.
1: Thank you very much, James. I do appreciate that. I didn't get a chance to check my emails at all today. I'll check it when I get home. And then I will reply, and I do appreciate that. This is KM4LOU. I will be mobile and monitoring.

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Okay, go ahead. I'm on the southwest side wing mobile, so I can probably see you guys if you looked up there. I got a good view of signal knobs, so I can see quite a ways out there.

Kilo Uniform 8 Victor KHUM. Are you in a different place? Okay, we've already contacted, so 73 KHUM.

Repeater in use, this is AG4SO. 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Being heard, anyone with announcements or bulletins, please call.

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1: 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Good evening, Steve. 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
2: 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Tony, Stephen City.
3: This is Kilowatt 3, Sierra Uniform India, Barry, Jefferson County, West Virginia. Kent, you must be in the same building as the repeater.
4: Kilo Golf 4, Bravo, India, Romeo. My name's Dave. I am mobile in Frederick County. Hello, Steve.
0: Acknowledge the following, KR4SJQ stroke portable, Kent, Kilo 4 Bravo Delta Delta Tony, K3SUI Barry, and Kilo Golf 4 Bravo India Romeo stroke mobile Dave. Anyone else? Heard. Okay, let's take the mobile first this time, KG4BIR. Good evening, Dave.
4: Our mobile team, Steve, and the rest of the net. Well, you always catch me. I seem to always catch this net when I'm mobiling. I had a meeting at 5 o'clock, and when I got done, I had to go over to my son's house. He sent me a photo of a flat tire on his truck. It's that late this afternoon. He doesn't have a lot of the stuff. I plugged it for him because of where the screw was in the tire. I was able to plug it and take care of that. But he didn't have a lot of the things he needed to make that happen. So happy to help him. And I'm just on my way to run one more errand, and then I'll be home for settle down for the night. Glad I caught your net again, Steve. Always good to hear you. 73 KT4 BIR Mobile, back to net.
0: Appreciate you dropping in as always, Dave. Good to hear you on the air. I look forward to catching you next time you're out motoring around, and it's always good to have family to be able to help out when you need them there. Kent, KR4FJQ, stroke portable. Go ahead, please, with comments.
1: Yeah, thanks, Stephen and Annette. And I chuckle at Barry's comment. I'm on my high speed $60, was it the KGU V8? The Wuxin that I picked up at the Hamfest last year for $60 on a taped microphone. It's falling apart. I got to get a new one. But yeah, it sounds good because I'm roughly 12 miles from this repeater due south, and it's the only repeater that's open from my house besides the GMRS one up on Blue Mountain. But yeah, I don't know. I think I told you guys last week I picked up a new radio finally. I got a Yaesu FT710, and that thing is just awesome. Especially on FT8, because 90% of my radio I like FT8, and I do a little bit of single sideband. But I love the radio. Got it on the 20-meter hamstick up in the attic, which is running really good. I got over 900 spots last night on Grid Tracker 2, so I think it's doing pretty well. And I don't know if you guys know, but there's been a contest that's going on. It's going on this whole year, but right now there's a segment, especially with the 4th of July. If you go on to history.radio, it's the America 250 Signers Challenge, 56 signers to the Constitution. I'm on number 24 out of 56. It's kind of addicting. I don't think I'm going to get 56. It ends in 2 days, but I at least got my Patriot badge, and they'll probably send me a little award for that. But if you guys are interested, history.radio, take a look at it, and the next running is going to be in October, so it's a great page. Over to you guys. Hope you guys are doing well. KR4FJQ73.
0: Awesome to hear there. Glad you're having fun with that that event there. Those are always ones like it can be quite interesting there. Yeah, I am only mobile right now for HF with the shack torn apart, but that's okay. I was really sweating bullets on the brand-new Flex 8600 up there, but I used the paired and disconnects to ground the antennas fully and have the power coming in on the battery across that big LiPo battery. So it was well protected, and put it on the bench here, and it checked out just fat and happy. So that was a sigh of relief. So when it goes back up there, I'll be a little more confident with it, I think.
1: Roger that, Steve. No ground issues?
0: The only thing I've got is an EMP issue, what I believe is, and that's the one I keep seeing in the controller. Everything else seems to be okay. I even swept the antennas and coaxes just to make sure they were okay. So, but yeah, ground seemed to be good. I want to make one little modification to it. I was reading up on the R56, and I found something in there I'd either missed or they changed. The halo up on the head, I'm going to open the loop there and give it a one-foot gap. That's something they're recommending now. So that's the only change I can see to do right now.
1: Yeah, roger that. Give us a heads up if you need to do a radio comms check when you're ready for that.
0: Okay, I appreciate that, sir. Thank you very much. Okay, let's see. Tony, K4 Bravo Delta Delta. Go ahead, sir.
2: Well, the $5 box of scanners I bought seem to turn out really well because I think just about all of them work, and I've already sold about 6 of them and made a pretty good chunk of change off of that. That was a very good investment. And you talk about the contesting. I just finished up the 13 colonies the other day. Managed to get all 13 colonies and all 3 bonus stations. So that was a clean sweep for me. It was a pretty good contest, and I really enjoyed it.
0: Oh, very good. Yeah, it's a fun one, too. I've never made a clean sweep on it. I've come within a couple of stations of doing it, but that's a fun one as well there, and it happens every fourth, so it's always one you can try again there. Okay, let's go to Barry now, K3SUI.
5: Okay, we'll say good evening to everyone on the net. Good to hear you on here and everything. And, yeah, Kent, that Wuxin sounds really good. You know, when I heard about Chinese radios, I used to kind of like snicker, you know, Chinese crap, you know. But I had a Zygu G90, and I loved the thing. I finally sold it. The reason being, I got an FT710, which incidentally is a killer rig. I've got the FT101D here, and our FTDX101D, and I want to send that back because it has a little problem with its screen. It's not the screen itself, it's the drivers. It warms up, it gets a couple lines in it. And I'm going to replace it with the FT710 for a while while my FTDX101D is back at the shops, but I think it'll do a wonderful job on it. That is one incredible radio. Incidentally, Sherwood Labs. The FTDX101D is the number one receiver of all. The FTDX10 is number two, which is, of course, the FTDX101D with only one receiver. So it's the same receiver. One has two, the other has one. So they're number one and number two. And the FT710 is number three. And when I saw that, and I found a smoking deal on this thing, I don't know, maybe 6 or 8 months ago. I just couldn't pass it up. So I bought the 710, and I just love the thing. It's really fantastic. Yeah, the FTDX101D is unquestionably a better receiver. There's a lot of things that are a lot easier to do, like split operation and a filtering. And a few other things that takes a whole bunch of button punches on the 710 that you don't have to do on the FTDX101. But as far as noise limiting and the tuner is, I was surprised how well the tuner works on that. It might not be a G90 tuner, but it's pretty doggone close. I'll tell you, this, I'm amazed at the antennas that I've been able to match into with this FT710. Yeah, great rig. And, that little HT you got cheap, that thing's kicking. Sounds really wonderful. Great audio on it, incidentally. So that's about it. I did the colonies for years, and I kind of got burned out on those things. But this other one, I'll have to look that up. That's something new. I didn't realize that was going on. So thank you so much for the information. That's it. Back to the net. K3. That timed it out.
0: Well, I've been to Siberia, all good, and always good to hear the reports there on the different radios and such there. Well, let's take another standby for any stations anywhere who care to join us tonight. This is the Northland Communications Net.

questions heard, so I'll go ahead and close the net then at 42 after. I'd like to thank everyone who joined me tonight. I'd like to thank K4QJZ for making this machine available. We'll meet again next Wednesday night. Until then, I wish everyone a wonderful evening and return the repeater to other amateur use. 7-3s.

Double.

attention all stations, this is K3MMM. I think somebody's got a hot mic in the neighborhood. I keep hearing background discussion. K3MMM.

0: I thought that was you, Mike, W3LIX.
1: No, man, I've been framed. I never done nothing wrong, but I always get the blame.
0: Yeah, I was listening for evidence. I go, let's see if I hear something loud enough. Anyway, I was going to control the computer while you do the net. Is that okay with you?
1: That suits me just fine. Are you in a position to, you want to do all of the computer and I'll just sort of ride along and read the screen? Over.
0: Yeah, I'm going to do as much of the computer as I can. I think when we get to the round table, you might as well take over from there because you have to move from one person to the next.
1: Yeah, that's fine. Are you able to click the buttons, the big buttons? Do you know? Over.
0: Yeah, I'm ready to click date update. So should I do that now?
1: Yeah, go ahead and get us ready to go. Over.
0: It's not doing anything. Not even an error message.
1: Oh, give me a minute. I'm not actually all the way on. This is K3MMM, by the way. Give me a minute and I'll get on. Peter W3LAX, are you still on your Windows 7 machine? Have you done the button clicking at all successfully? Over.
0: Yeah, I have done it successful over at Ulla Mike's house. It worked. And I went to every button except for closed net or data. Maybe not data updater. Maybe I didn't hit that one. Because that would start a new process and he didn't want me to start another net.
1: Yeah, roger that. And you're on the same laptop you took that over there, is that correct? Over.
0: Yeah, that's correct.
1: All right, let me get all the way in. Give me a moment. K3MMM.

0: Next, Peter.
1: Okay, I see the date changed. What I did was I shut the program off and turned it on again. So I don't know. And then I clicked date update, but I didn't. I don't know if I did it or you did it.
0: I think I did it. I manually changed the date and then clicked the date update. So I think we're ready for pre-check-ins. And I'm going to go ahead and check you in. Actually, now you're going to check you in. You check you in and check me in, will you? Over.
1: Oh, okay. But before I do that, maybe I was supposed to manually change the date, then hit date update?
0: Yeah, so when you click on the date field, Bravo 1, where it shows the current date, if you go ahead and click there one time, just to see what it looks like. Over.
1: Okay, I'm there.
0: And did it bring up a calendar for you?
1: No, I didn't click. Wait, let me double click it. No, I don't see a calendar.
0: Well, I guess, you know, nothing else. You could just manually put in the date. You got a calendar right on the bottom right-hand corner of your computer, so it's not really necessary. But anyway, I changed the date to today's date, and then I changed the state to Virginia, and then clicked that date update button. Over.
1: Oh, okay. Well, we'll see what happens next week. So I'm looking for myself here. I don't see myself. I don't know why. I need a mirror. Wow, I don't see myself.
2: Gary Zone, THO.
0: Go ahead, Mike.
2: So, two thoughts. One, I have only clicked the date update in the past. I have not been manually entering it, and it has automatically updated the date and the state. Second comment, so we'll have to see how that works for each of us as we go, and maybe some playing around. Second thing is, Peter may want to click on the create pre-check-in to get the full current list.
1: Okay, I'm doing that now. It's doing nothing. It's doing nothing again. I don't know why nothing's happening when I click these things.
0: All right, there was another station trying to come in. Other station, call now. I think maybe it was Greg.
3: Hey, Super, GDC, it is me. Yeah, that first button should update the date and the state for you guys automatically, so you shouldn't have to do that.
0: All right, abundance of caution, but now we know. Thanks. And so, Peter, when you click that create check-in big button, just nothing happens. Over.
1: Yeah, this worked at THL's house, but it's not working here.
0: I guess his internet's just better, huh? Hi, hi. Joke, not serious. Over.
1: Yeah, okay, so I'm still not on board here, because I clicked create pre-check-in, and I don't believe anything happened. I didn't see anything happen. Unless, maybe I'll try and check myself in and see what happens. Maybe that's possible now.
3: I'm going to be trying to get my kids to bed, but I'll try to be listening in case you guys need me.
0: All right, Greg, thanks. This is K3MMM. Peter, since you're not getting a result, I'm going to go ahead and click that create pre-check-in button just real quick, just to see if I get different results. Over.
1: Yeah, okay, go ahead.
0: When I click it, I get running script in the top of the screen, and it definitely, repaints the screen. Over.
1: Okay, I saw the screen refresh over here, but in the column where I'm supposed to put myself as in, I see nothing there. It's just a wide open blank column. The A is just a blank column.
0: Right, there's a drop down there. At the very right-hand end of that field of Alpha 115, it looks like on my screen, there's a drop-down, and you can select yes, or you can just manually type yes. Over.
1: Okay, I have no drop-down. I remember seeing a drop-down. There's no drop-down now. I don't know what's going on. Unless I came in this the wrong way. I made a shortcut, which I clicked, and it went right to it. Maybe there's a different way to have to come into this.
0: You know, if up at the top, Alpha, or excuse me, Field Bravo 1 is the current date, and Bravo 2 is the state of Virginia, you know, at least it means we're looking at the same sheet of music, as it were. You

0: using the link that you were sent last week instead of your shortcut. See if that makes the difference.
1: Yeah, that's what I was going to do. So I'm going to be on the site for a while, and I'm going to work on that. I got to find that email. All right, W3LAX, I'm checked in, and I'll be on the site for a little bit.
0: Hey, KB7THL, standing by.
2: And with that, this is K3MMM. I am taking early check-ins for the Four States Net. Anybody want to check in early? State your call sign and name, please. Over.
0: Kilo Charlie 3.
2: I got a beautiful Kilo Charlie 3, and then somebody totally obliviated you. Try again.
0: Kilo Charlie 3, Uniform, Quebec, Johnny, Hancock, Maryland, no comment.
2: All right, got you, Diane. When you say no comment, do you want to be just in and out, or you want us to call you in the rotation? Over.
0: In and out will be fine, gentlemen.
2: Say that again. I missed the first part of the response. Over.
0: In and out will be fine.
2: Got it. Sometimes folks say no comment, and I don't know if we should interpret that as in and out, what we traditionally call in and out. So thanks for the clarity, and I'm probably going to, apply that across the board. So I got Donnie. Anybody else want to check in early for the Four States Net? Call now.
3: November 3, Delta Radio Lima, and I understand Xavier Jenkins. When you say no traffic, it means there's no traffic. It doesn't mean you're not in and out. So I have no traffic, but please call me in the rotation and 3DRL.
2: All righty. So, Dave, I'm hearing you. There are two different versions. One is no traffic, which is just no traffic right now. Or of course, it's not a traffic net, but that doesn't really matter. And then the other is no comment. Are you distinguishing between those two? Over.
3: Yes, that's the point I'm trying to distinguish. A lot of people, when they, because they say any traffic, or at least on some of the nets, they say, call and let me know if you have any traffic. And traffic generally means, like you say, something somewhat specific. Just check me in, and I'm not in and out.
2: N3DRL is in. Anybody else? Call now.
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2: And I got you, Don. Anybody else?
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2: And I got Ryan in Smithsburg. Anybody else?
6: 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Please check out.
2: I heard Brad in and out, and I got another beep. I'm afraid that there's somebody sitting on a microphone somewhere, because we, earlier, 15 minutes ago, we had a lot of extraneous background conversations that was clear, and I keep getting beeps. So if anybody who can hear me might have their microphone in jeopardy, or maybe they have an external microphone connected to a handy talkie that's not plugged all the way in, there are a couple of situations that can cause that. So double-check your equipment, please. This is K3MMM, still taking early check-ins for the Four States Net. Anyone else?
7: 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Sean and Thurmont, good evening.
2: Good evening, Sean and Thurmont. I got you. Anybody else?
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2: W3RJS, Richard, and I will give you a signal report right now, Richard. You totally copyable, read just for everybody else. Richard and I went back and forth via email about his copyability. So, solid enough copy, some frying eggs in the background or bacon, but totally copyable. So, if you stay right where you are, you'll be fine. Four States Net, anybody else? Early check in.
9: W3OS, Hagerstown.
2: W3OS, Bill. Good evening, Bill, and you are in. Anybody else?